That was the Seattle Symphony led by Gerard Schwartz. We heard tonight's evening opus, the Symphony No. 50, Mount St. Helens by Alan Hovhaness. Today is the 46th anniversary of the catastrophic eruption of Mount St. Helens in Washington State. It took the lives of 56 people, and the composer Alan Hovhaness bore witness to the event happening from his Seattle home. He wrote tonight's work 2 years later and had it premiered 2 more years later in 1984. The three-movement structure also is a bit of a throwback to his earlier Symphony No. 2, Mysterious Mountain, which he is also well known for. It will be a mountain of an hour. We're going to keep that theme with music themed around mountains and such. You can join me tomorrow at the 8 p.m. hour for another great complete masterwork, music by Georges Bizet, his Symphony in C. This is 89.9 WDAV. I'm Keenan Harmon. Glad to be with you this top of the week on a Monday. Music here by Hamish McCune. This is The Land of the Mountain and the Flood. Here it is with the Scottish National Orchestra led by Sir Alexander Gibson.

0: was The Land of the Mountain and the Flood by Hamish McCoon. We are the Scottish National Orchestra. They were led by Sir Alexander Gibson. More mountain music for you just ahead. This is 89.9 WDAV. I'm Keenan Harmon here with music this Monday. The Charlotte Symphony closed out their season with a concert called Copeland and Kahane, which was broadcast live here on WDAV. The concert explored the meaning of home with Copeland's Appalachian Spring Suite, Jennifer Higdon's Skyline from Cityscape, and spotlight artist Gabriel Kahane's oratorio-style emergency shelter intake form. Music director Kwame Ryan conducted. 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Here's some music by Jerome Morose from his from the 1960 film The Mountain Road. This is the overture. Here's the City of Prague Philharmonic led by Paul Bateman.
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That was the overture to the 1960 film The Mountain Road, music by Jerome Morose. We heard the City of Prague Philharmonic. They were led by Paul Bateman. This is 89.9 WDAV, your classical oasis. I'm Keenan Harmon, here with music for you this Monday. Music here by Edvard Grieg for you. Here are his, from his Opus 68, two lyric pieces. One is Evening in the Mountains, and the other, At the Cradle. Here is the Gutenberg Symphony led by Naimi Järvi.

Those were two lyric pieces by Edvard Grieg. We heard Evening in the Mountains. And At the Cradle, the Gothenburg Symphony were led by Naomi Yerby. 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I'm Keenan Harmon. Glad to be with you. And now it's about that time that we head from the evening into the night music, where the music will gradually wind itself down so that you can relax and unwind. Rest and relax. Get yourself ready for a new day ahead. We're going to start things off with music by George Friedrich Handel, his overture to Ariodante. Here's the English Chamber Orchestra led by Raymond Lepard.

That was the English Chamber Orchestra led by Raymond Lepard. That was the Overture to Ariadante by George Friedrich Handel. Just ahead, music for you by Bela Bartok. 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I'm Keenan Harmon, here with the night music this Monday. 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Here is the ensemble, Les Violons du Roi, performing an orchestration of Romanian folk dances by Bela Bartok.

That was the ensemble Les Violons du Roy. We heard an orchestration of Béla Bartók's Romanian folk dances. From the Catherine and Walton Connor broadcast studio, I'm Keenan Harmon here with the night music. And this is Classical Public Radio, 89.9 WDAV. 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Here is the

the cello sonata in G minor by Sergei Rachmaninoff. We heard cellist Heinrich Schiff with pianist Elizabeth Lianskaya. Just ahead, a nocturne for you. This is 89.9 WDAV. I'm Keenan Harmon here with the night music. Music is made possible by WDAV donors and the Winston-Salem Symphony presenting its season finale, Copland's Fanfare, featuring Copland's Symphony No. 3, plus Dan Locklear's work Since Dawn with the North Carolina poet laureate Jackie Shelton Green, narrating the work of Maya Angelou. May 30th and 31st at Reynolds Auditorium in Winston-Salem. Tickets at wssymphony.org. The Gladys and Rahm Spark Society is a group of listeners who care about classical music on WDAV. We thank Drs. Ruth and Richard Alt of Davidson for the extraordinary part they play in bringing this music to you. For information on joining the Spark Society, visit wdav.org and scroll down to the Ways to Give section. Here's a nocturne, the Nocturne No. 3 in F by Ignaz Holzbauer. Here it is performed by the Winterthur Baroque Quintet.

0: The Nocturne No. 3 in F by Ignaz Holzbauer. We heard the Winter Tour Baroque Quintet. Just ahead with the night music, the Andante Affettuoso by William Lloyd Webber. That'll feature cellist Julian Lloyd Webber with the English Chamber Orchestra. 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This year's festival features performances of Vivaldi's Gloria, Purcell's Dido and Aeneas, Handel's Theodora, choruses from The Messiah, as well as works by J.S. Bach, and those he influenced at different venues across Charlotte. Tickets at BachCharlotte.com. 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

That was pianist Deborah Torok. We heard Suite for the Young by Norman Delajoyo. Before that, we heard Evening Pieces by Arnold Bax. We heard that with the English Chamber Orchestra, and they were led by Jeffrey Tate. And we started the hour off with music by William Lloyd Webber, his Andante Affettuoso, which featured his son, cellist Julian Lloyd Webber, with the English Chamber Orchestra. Just ahead, music by Gaetano Donizetti. We're going to hear A Furtive Tear from Donizetti's The Elixir of Love. We'll hear that with the BBC Concert Orchestra. That and more for you here at 89.9 WDAV. I'm Keenan Harmon, here with the night music. 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

That was Walter's Prize Song from Die Meistersinger by Richard Wagner. We heard the Canadian Brass as well as members of the Berlin Philharmonic and the Beirut Festival. Before that, we heard pianist Arthur Rubinstein. We heard the Nocturne in B by Chopin. And before that, we heard A Furtive Tear from Gaetano Donizetti's work, The Elixir of Love. We heard that with the BBC Concert Orchestra. They were led by Barry Wordsworth. This is the Night Music here at 89.9 WDAV. I'm Keenan Harmon. Glad you're here listening. Music here by Bach. This is an arrangement of the Fugue in A Minor from the Well-Tempered Clavier Book 1, arranged by Percy Grainger. Of course, as I said, by Bach, here is pianist Martin Jones.

0: That was pianist Andrew Rangel. We heard variations on the tune My Young Life Is at an End by Jan Pieterszoon Svielenk. Before that, we heard a movement from the Harpsichord Concerto by Wilhelm Friedemann Bach. Richard Egarr was the harpsichordist with the Ensemble London Baroque. And before that, we heard E. Sallisti Venati perform the Largo movement from the Recorder Concerto in C minor by Antonio Vivaldi with soloist Michaela Petri. Just ahead, music by film composer Elmer Bernstein. We'll hear the theme from To Kill a Mockingbird with the Royal Scottish National Orchestra, as well as more music here with the Night Music. 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

That was pianist Katarzyna Musiel. We heard Canzioni Danzi No. 1 by Federico Mompou. Before that, we heard the lullaby from the ballet Guyana by Aram Khachaturian. We heard that with the Scottish National Orchestra. They were led by Nimi Yervi. And before that, we heard pianist Santiago Rodriguez perform Manuel de Falla's Nocturne. This is 89.9 WDAV, your classical oasis. I'm Keenan Harmon here with the night music. Here is Ensemble Resonance performing the second movement from Mozart's Haffner, Symphony No. 35.

That was the German Chamber Academy of Noise, led by Johannes Goretzky. We heard the third movement from the Symphony in C by Luigi Boccherini. Before that, pianist Sarah Beth Briggs. We heard the Adagio movement from the Piano Sonata number 60 by Franz Josef Haydn. This is 89.9 WDAV. I'm Keenan Harmon. Glad to be with you with the night music here this Monday. And we will total out the night music for the evening with music by Brahms. We'll hear a movement from his Serenade number 1 in just a little bit. Here is the Intermezzo in E-flat from Brahms's Opus 118, here performed by pianist Yeno Yondo.

0: The Los Angeles Chamber Orchestra. They were led by Gerard Schwartz. We heard the third movement from the Serenade No. 1 by Johannes Brahms. Before that, we had music by Brahms, his Intermezzo in E-flat from his Opus 118. We heard it performed by pianist Yano Yondo. And that'll do it for the night music this Monday. I'm Keenan Harmon, always glad to be with you in the night. Your music does continue into the early shift with Ted Weiner. 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

Oh, the things we did when we finally turned 21. Beethoven, after he turned 21, he was composing little masterpieces like his octet in E-flat. The 21-year-old Beethoven, we heard the first movement of his octet with the Ensemble Consortium Classicum. 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Good evening, I'm Ted Weiner. Next, the pianist John Nakamatsu brings us three familiar works by Chopin, beginning with the Opus 29 Impromptu No. 1 in A-flat major.

very nice, pleasant evening could include the music of Frédéric Chopin, as we just heard, courtesy of pianist John Nakamatsu. We heard three Chopin pieces, beginning with the Opus 29 Impromptu No. 1, and then the Fantasy Impromptu in C-sharp minor, and finishing off with the famous Military Polonaise in A major on 89.9 WDAV and WDAV.org. And we'll understand immediately why this quartet by Mozart was nicknamed Dissonance. This

From Germany, the all-female band, the Klenke Quartet. With the string quartet number 19 in C major, Kircher listing 495, the so-called Dissonance string quartet by Mozart. That was one of the six quartets in the set dedicated to Franz Josef Haydn. On 89.9 WDAV and WDAV.org, we next hear this concerto featuring the four recorders of the Amsterdam Lucke Stardust Quartet, the Academy of Ancient Music led by Christopher Hogwood, the music of Johann David Heinichen.

Four of the finest recorder players from the Netherlands make up the Amsterdam Lucky Stardust Quartet, and they played with the Academy of Ancient Music, led by its founder, the late Christopher Hogwood, with this concerto in C major for four recorders and strings by Johann David Heinichen. A very good evening to you. I'm Ted Weiner, and just ahead on WDAV, we'll hear Summer from the Four Seasons Ballet section from Verdi's opera, The Sicilian Vespers. From the Catherine and Wilton Connor Broadcast Studio, this is Classical Public Radio, 89.9 WDAV, WDAV HD1 Davidson, WDAV.org. I'm Ted Weiner.

Written for the Paris Opera of 1855, the opera The Sicilian Vespers by Giuseppe Verdi, this was Summer from the Four Seasons Ballet Sequence, the Monte Carlo National Opera Orchestra led by Antonio de Almeida on 89.9 WDAV and WDAV.org. The preeminent horn player from the Netherlands, Up Kuster, with the ensemble Lacabudelli, next with the Horn Concerto No. 1 in D Major by Joseph Haydn.

Some of Amsterdam's finest musicians make up the ensemble Lacaboodelli, along with the eminent horn player Ab Koster, and they presented the Horn Concerto No. 1 in D Major by Joseph Haydn. 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Good evening, I'm Ted Weiner. Next, the Piano Quintet No. 2 in C Minor by Gabriel Fauré. The pianist is Eric Lesage with the Ebene Quartet.

from 1921, a late work by Gabriel Fauré, who passed away in 1924, the second of his two piano quintets, the quintet in C minor. Eric Lesage was the pianist with the Ebene string quartet. A very good evening to you. I'm Ted Weiner, and just ahead on WDAV, a delightful oboe concerto by Tommaso Albanoni. 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

One of the top British oboists in recent decades, Anthony Robeson, with the Ensemble Collegium Musicum 90, led by its founder, the violinist Simon Standage. That was the Opus 9, number 8, Oboe Concerto by Tommaso Albinoni. 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Next, American fiddler and composer Mark O'Connor is represented with his quartet for violin, viola, cello, and double bass. Mark O'Connor is the violinist, Daniel Phillips viola, Carter Bray cello, and the double bass of Edgar Meyer.

Not your typical classical string quartet. This is a contemporary quartet by Mark O'Connor featuring violin, viola, cello, and double bass. Mark O'Connor himself was the violinist along with the violist Daniel Phillips. Carter Bray was the cellist and the double bass supplied by Edgar Meyer, one of the finest double bassists today. And this is 89.9 WDAV, your classical companion overnight. Good evening, I'm Ted Weiner, and we continue with the overture to the opera The Flying Dutchman by Richard Wagner, and the Vienna Philharmonic is led by Carl Boehm.

Wagner's opera about the legendary ghost ship, The Flying Dutchman. We heard the overture with the Vienna Philharmonic led by Carl Boehm on 89.9 WDAV and WDAV.org. From the late Renaissance in Venice, the name Giovanni Gabrieli is familiar to most. Not so familiar, his uncle Andrea Gabrieli. This is Andrea's Magnificat with the ensemble Chanticleer.

Famous for its canals and gondoliers, the city of Venice. Also famous for its history in music. Antonio Vivaldi, one of the most famous Venetians. Also the name Gabrielli, famous in Venice during late Renaissance time. The 16th century composer Andrea Gabrielli, the uncle of Giovanni. This was Andrea's setting of the Magnificat, and we heard the all-male ensemble from San Francisco, Chanticleer, led by its music director at the time, Joseph Jennings. Good morning, I'm Ted Weiner, and just ahead on WDAV, we'll be hearing a symphony by Carl Philipp Emanuel Bach.

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I'm Ted Weiner.

The Slovakian city of Bratislava was known during ancient Greek times as Istropolis, hence the ensemble's name Capella Istropolitana. But so beloved that orchestra became in the city of Bratislava, it is now officially known as the City Orchestra of Bratislava. But back in these recordings, Capella Istropolitana, led by Christian Benda, and we heard the Symphony No. 2 in B-flat by Carl Philipp Emanuel Bach. 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A former student of Joseph Haydn, he became very famous in his own right, not only as a musician and a composer, but as a manufacturer of fine pianos, Ignaz Pleyel. This is his violin concerto in D major. David Perry is the soloist with the Baltimore Chamber Orchestra.

A very prominent figure in the world of music in the early days of the 19th century, Ignaz Pleyel, his violin concerto in D major, David Perry, the soloist, with the Baltimore Chamber Orchestra led by Marcon Tucker. This is 89.9 WDAV and WDAV.org. Christopher Hogwood leads his ensemble, the Academy of Ancient Music, with the Concerto a Due Cori No. 2 in F major by George Friedrich Handel.

All of the truly great composers in history have their own distinct style that you're able to recognize once you become familiar with their music. George Friedrich Handel's music, quite familiar. This, the second of the three so-called concerti a due cori. We heard the Academy of Ancient Music performing on period instruments, led by its founder, the late Christopher Hogwood. Good morning, I'm Ted Weiner. Just ahead, we'll be hearing a cello concerto by the late 19th century Danish cellist Franz Neruda. Broadcasting from the Samuel W. Newell Building on the Davidson College campus, this is Classical Public Radio, 89.9 WDAV, WDAV HD1 Davidson, and heard around the globe through our web stream at wdav.org.

music of the so-called post-romantic era from the late 19th and early 20th centuries. We heard from the Czech-born Danish cellist and composer Franz Neruda, his cello concerto number 1 in E minor. Beata Altenberg was the cellist with the Anhalt Philharmonic of Dessau. 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Good morning, I'm Ted Weiner. Next, the Tokyo String Quartet with music by Beethoven, known as the Harp Quartet because of the pizzicato in the first movement. The quartet number 10 in E-flat, opus 74 by Beethoven.

From 1809, and Beethoven's publisher recognized the pizzicato display in the first movement as kind of sounding like a harp plucking. So the publisher nicknamed this work the harp. Beethoven's String Quartet No. 10 in E-flat Opus 74, with the members of the Tokyo String Quartet in the earlier incarnation where the Canadian Peter Ungen served as its first violinist and spokesperson. From the Catherine and Wilton Connor Broadcast Studio, this is Classical Public Radio, 89.9 WDAV, WDAV HD1 Davidson, WDAV.org. I'm Ted Weiner. The Spring Primavera, that's the name of this sonata in A major by Niccolo Paganini, a sonata that actually scored for violin and orchestra.

We are changing seasons from summer into autumn, but we always like to look forward to the spring, primavera. That's the name of this sonata in A major by Niccolo Paganini, a sonata that actually scored for violin and orchestra. Music by Niccolo Paganini on your classical companion, Classical Public Radio, 89.9 WDAV, WDAV HD1 Davidson, and heard all around the globe through our web stream at WDAV.org. A very good morning to you. I'm Ted Weiner. Well, this set of contradances by Mozart begins with a very familiar melody that Mozart borrowed from himself, from The Marriage of Figaro. We'll hear this set of contradances with the Freiburg Baroque Orchestra, led by Gottfried van der Goltz.

Mozart himself enjoyed dancing, so he was very excited whenever he got a commission to write sets of dances, or in this case, contradances. The Kirchlisting 609 set of contradances by Mozart with the Freiburg Baroque Orchestra, led by Gottfried van der Goltz. This is 89.9 WDAV, wdav.org. Brilliant music by Felix Mendelssohn. There is no other kind of music by Mendelssohn. This, the Piano Concerto No. 1 in G minor. Jean-Yves Thibaudet is the pianist in the Gewandhaus Orchestra of Leipzig, an organization that Mendelssohn himself was music director of back in the day. This time it's led by Herbert Blumstedt.

completed in 1831 when Felix Mendelssohn was, 22 years old, the Piano Concerto No. 1 in G minor, Opus 25. Jean-Yves Thibaudet, the pianist, and the Gewandhaus Orchestra of Leipzig, led by Herbert Blumstedt. A very good morning to you. I'm Ted Weiner, and you're enjoying the music on Classical Public Radio, 89.9 WDAV, wdav.org. We next hear a concerto by an Italian-born composer who spent many years working the courts in Germany and following a certain master around while their political climates were changing. Dall'Abaco himself had to flee in order to escape political ramifications. We'll hear this concerto, Opus 5, No. 2, by Evaristo Felice Dall'Abaco, with the ensemble Il Tempio Armonico of Verona.

from the 18th century Baroque era Italian composer Evaristo Felice della Bacco, his concerto opus 5 number 2 with the ensemble Il Tempio Omonico of Verona. 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Good morning, I'm Ted Weiner.

The music of American composer Harold Shapiro. That was his Sonata for Piano Four Hands, performed by the Zofo Duet. And thanks to Ted Weiner for always keeping at least two hands on the wheel as he's driving home. 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Good morning, I'm Phil Favre. Grateful to be starting another day with you, and it's going to be another sunny one with a high of 88 this afternoon. Clear sky tonight, low 66. Tomorrow it'll be sunny again, high right around 88, and a chance for some rain on Thursday, which we desperately need. Music is made possible by WDAV donors and by our friends at Southminster, who value the benefit of living in community, bringing purpose to life as we age through opportunities for socialization, service, and healthy well-being. Southminster, bringing the power of community to those they serve. Information at southminster.org. Haydn and Handel are both coming up this hour. It's Beethoven now with the Rondo in B-flat. Julius Katchen is at the piano with Piero Gamba conducting the London Symphony Orchestra back in 1958.

Some early Beethoven on your classical Oasis 89.9 and WDAV.org. He originally intended for that to be the final movement of his second piano concerto, but it just ended up as a very nice standalone piece, the Rondo in B-flat major. We heard it performed by pianist Julius Katchen and the London Symphony Orchestra, led by Piero Gamba, on that recording from 1958. The Charlotte Symphony Orchestra closed out their season with a concert called Copland and Kahane, which was broadcast live right here on WDAV. The concert explored the meaning of home with Copland's Appalachian Spring Suite, Jennifer Higdon's Skyline from Cityscape, and spotlight artist Gabriel Kahane's oratorio-style emergency shelter intake form. Music director Kwame Ryan conducted, and if you missed it, you can listen to that recording for a limited time on our stream archive at WDAV.org. The live broadcast was made possible by Bragg Financial, via health partners, and listeners like you. We'll hear from Haydn in about 10 minutes. This is George Friedrich Handel's Oboe Concerto No. 2 in B-flat. Sarah Francis is the oboist, and she leads the London Harpsichord Ensemble.

That was Handel's Oboe Concerto No. 2 in B-flat major on 89.9 and WDAV.org. Oboist Sarah Francis also led the London Harpsichord Ensemble. Music is made possible by WDAV donors, thank you for that, and North Carolina Baroque Orchestra presenting Les Éléments, Celebrating Spring, directed by Francis Blaker, featuring selections from Telemann, Mozart, Ravel, and more. Thursday, May 21st, 5 p.m. at Davidson College Presbyterian Church, and Friday, May 22nd, 7 p.m. at Morningstar Lutheran Church in Matthews. Information and tickets at ncbaroqueorchestra.org. Rimsky-Korsakov's famous insect-inspired piece will be buzzing along a little later this hour. The father of the symphony now, this is Franz Joseph Haydn's Symphony No. 13 in D major, with Roy Goodman conducting the Hanover Band.

billed as one of Britain's finest period instrument orchestras. That's the Hanover Band with Roy Goodman leading their performance of Haydn's Symphony No. 13 in D on Classical Public Radio, 89.9 WDAV. Good morning from the Catherine and Wilton Connor Broadcast Studio. I'm Phil Vavra. Hope you're doing well today, and thanks so much for listening. 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This year's festival features performances of Vivaldi's Gloria, Purcell's Dido and Aeneas, Handel's Theodora, choruses from Messiah, as well as works by Johann Sebastian Bach and those he influenced at different venues across Charlotte. Tickets at BachCharlotte.com. The new Tuesday Trivia Quiz is waiting for you and your big brain at WDAV.org, and a new custom-designed WDAV coffee mug could be yours. But let's not take any chances. Here's one of the questions. This award-winning young cellist played at the wedding of Prince Harry and Meghan Markle. Was it A, Sam Lucas, B, Laura Vanderhaeden, C, Sheku Kana Mason, or D, Ouyang Nana? I'll be back with the answer after the finale of the Piano Concerto No. 2 in A-flat by John Field. The pianist here is Rena Kiriakou, and C.A. Bunta conducts the Berlin Symphony Orchestra.

0: recorded in 1968. That was pianist Rena Kiriakou and the Berlin Symphony Orchestra led by C.A. Bunta performing the finale of the Piano Concerto No. 2 in A-flat by Irish composer John Field on 89.9 and WDAV.org. And our Tuesday trivia question for this hour, this award-winning young cellist played at the wedding of Prince Harry and Meghan Markle. Was it A, Sam Lucas, B, Laura Vanderhaden, C, Sheku Kana Mason, or D, Uyang Nana? The answer is C. The terrific Sheku Kana Mason was the performer on that occasion. 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And I'll have another question for you in the 8 o'clock hour. Before that, though, our Coffee Cup concert is coming up at 7, and it'll have some North Carolina flavor to it. Up next, though, we'll hear another recording from the 1960s, Ephraim Kurtz leading the Philharmonia Orchestra in a performance of Nikolai Rimsky-Korsakov's Dubinushka. Thanks for tuning in this morning.
1: 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I'm Frank Dominguez.
0: And I'm Phil Favreau. 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

From the tale of the Tsar Sultan, that was the iconic Flight of the Bumblebee by Nikolai Rimsky-Korsakov. The Academy of St. Martin in the Fields was led by Sir Neville Mariner on Classical Public Radio 89.9 WDAV, WDAV HD1 Davidson, and WDAV.org. 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Fanfare is made possible in part by Bragg Financial. Sunny again today with a high of 88. It'll be clear tonight, low 66. Tomorrow, more sunshine and right around 88 again for the high, and a chance for some rain on Thursday. Hopefully that rain sticks around for a couple of days. There is a chance of that. Good morning, Phil Vavra here, and the percolator is set on bold as we get ready for our coffee cup concert. Some local flavor this morning as we head off to the Stevens Center in 2013 with the Winston-Salem Symphony led by Robert Moody. This is by Winston-Salem-based composer Dan Locklear, a favorite of ours. Hail the Coming Day, a festive piece for orchestra.

There's our coffee cup concert on 89.9 and WDAV.org. Hail the Coming Day, a festive piece for orchestra by North Carolina-based composer Dan Locklear, who taught at Wake Forest University for many years. Robert Moody directed the Winston-Salem Symphony for that performance at the Stevens Center in 2013. Thanks for listening. We'll hear from Franz Liszt in just a moment. 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Offering contemporary senior living, custom-appointed cottages and apartments, supported by a full continuum of care in the heart of South Charlotte. 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Here comes the Hungarian Rhapsody No. 3 by Franz Liszt. Staatskapelle Weimar is led by Arthur Fagan.

Franz Liszt composed a set of 19 Hungarian Rhapsodies. That was number 3. And Arthur Fagan led Staatskapelle Weimar on 89.9 and WDAV.org, your classical oasis in the morning. Music by Michael Haydn is straight ahead. Pianist Philip Bush grew up in Charlotte and has had a successful career across the country as a soloist, chamber musician, and university professor. He's the artist for the next WDAV Small Batch Concert at Free Range Brewing on Thursday, May 28th. He's also the guest on this week's Piedmont Arts Podcast, where he talks about his music education in Charlotte, as well as his love of contemporary music. 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Today's day sponsor is Cheryl DeMayo, a longstanding advocate of Nourish Up, previously known as Loaves and Fishes and Friendship Trays. Nourish Up has been delivering groceries, meals, and hope throughout Mecklenburg County for more than 50 years. 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Thank you, Cheryl, and thank you for listening this morning. This is Michael Haydn's Symphony No. 10 in F Major. The Slovak Chamber Orchestra is under the direction of Bohdan Varchal.

Always nice to hear his music. On 89.9 and WDAV.org, there's the Symphony No. 10 in F by Michael Haydn, brother of Franz Joseph. Now, Michael never compiled a catalog of his own work. That only happened after his death. But fortunately, Michael Haydn almost always entered the date of completion on his manuscripts, so that made the work a lot easier. Not every composer did that. We heard the Slovak Chamber Orchestra under the direction of Bogdan Varchal. WDAV is a service of Davidson College, supported by listeners like you and by Thrive More, celebrating 75 years. Thrive More's Taylor Glen Retirement Community in Concord is dedicated to helping retirees enjoy an active lifestyle, amenities, and a full continuum of care. Details at TaylorGlenCommunity.org. Some ballet music here by Bohemian composer Oscar Nedbal, who wrote quite a few ballets. This is Biskaya from Princess Hyacinth. Miroslav Homolka conducts the Dvorak Chamber Orchestra.

Hungarian music on 89.9 and WDAV.org. That was the Csárdás from Hunyadi László, 1844 opera by Ferenc Erkel. The Hungarian State Orchestra was led by Janos Ferencsik. 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And we're very excited to be joining Free Range Brewing, Steinway Carolinas, Tosco Music, and Bach Charlotte in presenting Steinway at Free Range Brewing, a 10-day collaboration that celebrates the Charlotte area's expansive musical landscape. From May 22nd through the 31st, a Steinway grand piano will be the centerpiece of an entire series of free concerts and events at Free Range Brewing in Noda, and that includes our WDAV small batch concert with pianist Philip Bush and our first ever live Tuesday trivia event. 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Famous music by Franz von Suppé is coming up in about 15 minutes. Born in Moravia, cellist and composer Franz Xaver Neruda grew up in Vienna, worked in Stockholm, St. Petersburg, and London before finally settling down in Copenhagen and becoming a Danish citizen. This is Neruda's Cello Concerto No. 2 in D minor. Beata Altenburg plays the cello with the Dessau-Anhalt Philharmonic, led by Golo Berk.

That's the Cello Concerto No. 2 in D minor by Czech Danish composer Franz Xaver Neruda. The cellist was Beate Altenberg, and Golo Berk led the Dessau-Anhalt Philharmonic on Classical Public Radio, 89.9 WDAV, WDAV HD1 Davidson, and WDAV.org. Sunshine again today with a high of 88. We'll have a clear sky overnight, low 66. Tomorrow, it'll be sunny and 88 again. Keep your fingers crossed that we get some showers starting on Thursday, maybe even into Friday and the weekend. And if you want to hear a favorite piece of music that we haven't played in a while, you can help select what we play on WDAV. 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This is certainly a popular choice, the famous Light Cavalry Overture by Franz von Suppé. Here's the Utah Symphony Orchestra, led by Joseph Silverstein.

0: Franz von Suppé's Light Cavalry Overture, written by the Austrian composer in 1866, and the operetta that the overture was attached to is rarely performed anymore, but that piece is still very popular. Joseph Silverstein led the Utah Symphony Orchestra on 89.9 and WDAV.org. Phil Vavra here, good morning. Music by Tchaikovsky is on the way.
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0: Thanks for listening today. I'll have another Tuesday trivia question for you around 8:30. And here comes Tchaikovsky. It's the finale of the Piano Concerto No. 3 in D minor. Daniil Trifonov is at the piano, and Yannick Nezet-Séguin conducts the Philadelphia Orchestra.

0: That's the finale of Tchaikovsky's Piano Concerto No. 3 in D minor on your Classical Oasis 89.9 and WDAV.org. Pianist Daniel Trifonov performing with the Philadelphia Orchestra. Yannick Nezet-Séguin was the conductor. 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Today's day sponsor is Cheryl DeMayo, a longstanding advocate of Nourish Up, previously known as Loaves and Fishes Friendship Trays. Nourish Up has been delivering groceries, meals, and hope throughout Mecklenburg County for more than 50 years. 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
1: Making a good first impression is a vital part of establishing a relationship. This applies to making friends, to dating, and even to building professional networks, right? Well, these are, of course, things that composers have to consider as well, but if you think about it, that really good first impression or introduction has to happen musically as well. Hey there, I'm Loki Karuna, and on this edition of Noteworthy, I'd like to introduce you to someone who puts a lot of thought into first impressions, composer Derek Skye. Derek Skye is a Los Angeles-based composer, conductor, musician, and educator who integrates a plethora of musical practices into his works. Because of how unique his works are, Derek sometimes writes overtures or preludes that serve as an introduction to larger works that showcase his contemporary approach. This prelude, titled as such, highlights the integration of electronics and other contemporary aesthetics that he utilized in one of his larger scale compositions. In addition to utilizing electronics, Derek Skye often includes various cultural aesthetics from around the world in his music, impressing on his listeners his dedication to bridging musical gaps and intersecting artistic practices. Derek has proven to put his best foot forward both socially and musically, and is without a doubt one of today's most noteworthy composers. Noteworthy is a production of WDAV Classical Public Radio.
0: You can hear that story again and many others at noteworthyclassical.org. The music of Derek Skye. This is an excerpt of Prisms, Cycles, and Leaps. The composer leads the ensemble Bridge to Everywhere.

An excerpt of Prisms, Cycles, and Leaps by Los Angeles-based composer Derek Skye, and he led the ensemble Bridge to Everywhere on 89.9 WDAV. You can learn more about his work at noteworthyclassical.org. It's Tuesday Trivia Time, and the full five-question quiz is at WDAV.org. You can also have it delivered to your inbox by signing up at WDAV.org/subscribe. And just to get you started, here's one of this week's questions. The film 2001, A Space Odyssey, famously uses blank in its opening sequence. Is it A, Holst's The Planets, B, Strauss's Also Sprach Zarathustra, C, Mozart's Symphony No. 41, Jupiter, or D, Sousa's Looking Upward? Scroll through your memory bank and I'll have the answer for you after we enjoy the Sinfonia in C by Mariana Martinez, a contemporary of Mozart's in Vienna. Joanne Folletta conducts the Bay Area Women's Philharmonic.

That's the wonderful Sinfonia in C by 18th century composer Mariana Martinez on 89.9 and WDAV.org. And the Bay Area Women's Philharmonic was led by Joanne Folletta. Music is made possible by WDAV donors and the Winston-Salem Symphony, presenting its season finale, Copland's Fanfare, featuring Copland's Symphony No. 3, plus Dan Locklear's Since Dawn, with North Carolina poet laureate Jackie Shelton Green narrating the work of Maya Angelou. May 30th and 31st, Reynolds Auditorium, Winston-Salem. Tickets at wssymphony.org. Well, what were we thinking for our Tuesday trivia question? The film 2001, A Space Odyssey, famously uses blank in its opening sequence. A. Holst the Planets. B. Strauss's Also Sprach Zarathustra. C. Mozart's Symphony No. 41, Jupiter. Or D. Sousa's Looking Upward. And, of course, it's the one I can't pronounce. The answer is B, Also Sprach Zarathustra by Richard Strauss, the famous music in Stanley Kubrick's film. The rest of the quiz is yours for the taking, and perhaps even the coveted custom-designed WDAV coffee mug at WDAV.org. You can also sign up to get the quiz delivered each week, WDAV.org/subscribe. Here comes the finale of the String Quartet No. 1 in A by Eric Wolfgang Korngold, a new recording by the Pacifica Quartet.

There's the finale of Eric Wolfgang Korngold's String Quartet No. 1 in A from the Pacifica Quartet's brand new two-disc set called the Korngold Collection. Hope you like that. Good morning. Phil Vavra with you on Classical Public Radio, 89.9 WDAV, WDAV HD1 Davidson, and WDAV.org. 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Lots of sunshine today with a high of 88. Clear sky this evening. Overnight low is going to be 66. It'll be sunny and 88 again tomorrow, and then a chance of some rain moving into the area on Thursday. Some movie music by Shostakovich is coming up this hour, as well as a bit of Mozart. Right now, we have the finale of the Symphony No. 3 in F Major by George Whitefield Chadwick. The Detroit Symphony Orchestra is led here by Nema Yerevi.

The music of the Massachusetts-born George Whitefield Chadwick. He lived from 1854 to 1931. We heard the finale of his Symphony No. 3 in F, performed by the Nema Järvi-led Detroit Symphony Orchestra on 89.9 and WDAV.org. Thanks so much for having us on at work today. The Serenade for Strings by Ermanno Wolf-Ferrari is next. Heinz Rogner conducts the Radio Symphony Orchestra of Berlin.

Written in 1893, that's Ermanno Volferari's Serenade for Strings. Heinz Rogner led the Radio Symphony Orchestra of Berlin on 89.9 WDAV, a service of Davidson College, supported by listeners like you. 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Bush is featured in the Small Batch Concert on May 28th, and Ethan Uslan brings his ragtime fun to our first ever live Tuesday trivia event on May 26th. 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Those and other blog posts are at wdav.org/blog. This is from a recent album from pianist Benjamin Hochman of Mozart's Piano Concertos No. 17 and 24. Here's the first movement of No. 17. Hochman also leads the English Chamber Orchestra.

Israeli-born pianist Benjamin Hochman and the English Chamber Orchestra performing the first movement of Mozart's Piano Concerto No. 17, and that's from Hochman's most recent album, on 89.9 and WDAV.org. And if you ever miss a program or only catch the back half of a piece of music and want to hear it again, visit the WDAV archive. 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So go to WDAV.org/archive and you're sure to find it. Now, I promised you some of Dmitri Shostakovich's film music. Here it is, the interlude from the 1961 Soviet East German war drama, 5 Days, 5 Nights. Fyodor Kuchar conducts the National Symphony Orchestra of Ukraine.

9 and WDAV.org. Today's day sponsor is Cheryl DeMayo, a longstanding advocate of Nourish Up, previously known as Loaves and Fishes Friendship Trays. Nourish Up has been delivering groceries, meals, and hope throughout Mecklenburg County for more than 50 years. 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And thank you, Cheryl. Music here by Spanish composer and classical guitarist of the late Romantic period, Francisco Tárrega, who grew up watching his father play flamenco guitar. Then when Dad went to work, young Francisco picked up the guitar, and a career was born. Let's hear Tárrega's Recuerdos de la Alhambra, Remembrances of the Alhambra, performed by Trio Norte.

Your classical oasis, 89.9 WDAV, with Recuerdos de la Alhambra, Remembrances of the Alhambra, the famous palace in Granada, Spain. And that's by Francisco Tárrega, and it was performed by Trio Norte, with Lenny Solomon playing violin, Sasha Luminski accordion, and Bill Bridges was the guitarist and arranger.

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I'm Phil Vavra. Thanks for listening, and I hope the rest of your Tuesday goes well. Rachel Stewart is on her way in, and here's a very famous piece by Bedřich Smetana, The Moldau from Mav Lost. Barry Wordsworth conducts the Slovak Philharmonic Orchestra.

the Moldau from Mavlast, or My Country, by Bedrich Smetana, a piece celebrating the mightiest river of Bohemia. The Slovak Philharmonic Orchestra, led by Barry Wordsworth, here on 89.9 and WDAV.org. Good morning. I'm Rachel Stewart. It's nice to join you for a few hours of great music. And we have some Shostakovich coming up, also some Randall Thompson, and music by a Bohemian composer in just a second. 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Josef Myslivicek was originally from Bohemia. In fact, he was sometimes called Il Boemo, and he was an incredibly close friend and mentor to the young Mozart. This is his Cello Concerto in C, featuring cellist Ofra Harnoy, with I Solis Divinity, led by Claudio Simone.

0: The Cello Concerto in C by Josef Myslivicek, who was a friend and mentor to the young Mozart. And if you enjoy music from that time, definitely check out the Mozart Cafe every weekday in the noon hour here on 89.9 and WDAV.org. We heard cellist Ofer Harnoy on that one with I Solisti Veneti, led by Claudio Simone. Got some music by Shostakovich coming up in just a bit, as well as Randall Thompson. WDAV is proud to join Free Range Brewing, Steinway Carolinas, Tosco Music, and Bach Charlotte in presenting Steinway at Free Range Brewing, a unique 10-day collaboration celebrating the Charlotte area's expansive musical landscape. From May 22nd through 31st, a Steinway grand piano will be the centerpiece of a dynamic series of free concerts and events at Free Range Brewing, including a WDAV small batch concert with pianist Philip Bush and our first ever live Tuesday trivia event. 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This is Piedmont Arts. Pianist Philip Bush grew up in Charlotte and is one of the most accomplished musicians to come out of the Queen City. He studied at Peabody Conservatory with legendary pianist Leon Fleischer, but before that, growing up, he was taught in Charlotte by John Whitaker. Bush says Whitaker had a formative influence and understood him well.
1: I had a kind of unusual way of coming at classical music because I came to love 20th century music, more modern classical music, earlier than liking older music like Mozart and so forth. I liked music that was very rhythmic, you know, had sort of a rhythmic foundation. So he gave me pedagogical, you know, short pieces by composers to kind of whet my appetite. And that, of course, really continued in my life, that interest in contemporary music. So he saw that that was something I really liked, and he fed that interest a lot.
0: Another milestone in Bush's musical development came thanks to the beloved community concert series, which used to bring big names to Charlotte.
1: The New York Philharmonic came to Charlotte on tour to Ovens Auditorium, I think, in 1972. I was 11 years old, and they played Concerto for Orchestra by Béla Bartók. And, you know, Bartók, of course, very interesting, kind of some odd meters, unusual time signatures, and just interesting sonorities, a lot of percussion involved and so forth. And I just remember listening to that music and thinking, oh, wow, you know, classical music can have a groove, right? And that really woke me up.
0: Philip Bush will perform several contemporary works, as well as more standard repertoire by Beethoven and Chopin, at WDAV's next small batch concert at Free Range Brewing, May 28th. 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

Prelude by Dmitri Shostakovich, featuring violinist Iwao Furusawa, violist Paul Coletti, cellist Francis Gouton, and pianist Philip Bush, a Charlotte native who is currently on the faculty at the University of South Carolina in Columbia and is the featured artist in the next small batch concert at Charlotte Free Range Brewing May 28th. 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Here's some music by Swedish composer Gunnar de Frumeri. This is the Pastoral Suite, featuring flutist Sarah Lindlof and the Swedish Chamber Orchestra.

0: The Pastoral Suite Opus 13b by Gunnar de Frumeri, a Swedish composer from the middle of the last century. Sarah Lindlof, the flutist with the Swedish Chamber Orchestra, Peter Sundqvist was conducting. And we have music by American composer Randall Thompson in just a moment. 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
1: 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I'm Frank Dominguez.
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The opening allegro from Randall Thompson's Symphony No. 2, the New York Philharmonic led by Leonard Bernstein. 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And I'm Rachel Stewart. I hope you're having a great Tuesday so far. Thanks for listening. We have music by Wynton Marsalis coming up and Carl Philipp Emanuel Bach. And also, a graduate of Queen's University, so lots to enjoy in the coming hour. We're going to start things off right, though, with our pause for reflection, our chance to step back from the day with a beautiful piece of music. This is some early impressionistic music by Claude Debussy. It's called Salut Printemps, or Hello Spring, and we'll hear pianist Ruth Watson Henderson, soprano Leslie Fagan, the Toronto Children's Chorus, all led by Sir David Wilcox.

our pause for reflection this morning, music by Claude Debussy, Salut Printemps, or Hello Spring in English. The soprano was Leslie Fagan. We also heard pianist Ruth Watson Henderson and the Toronto Children's Chorus led by Sir David Wilcox. Well, I hope that you enjoyed that. The idea behind the pause for reflection piece is to take a break, step back from your day for just a moment, and enjoy the music. We've got these pauses for reflection every weekday at 11 a.m. and 3 p.m. here on 89.9 and WDAV.org, a classical oasis whenever you need it. Music is made possible by our donors and via health partners, now bringing primary care to patients living with serious and chronic illnesses wherever they are, at home, in a clinic, or in another healthcare facility. More at viahp.org. Next, it's something from a recent recording of Wynton Marsalis's 2009 work, Blues Symphony. And about this work, Marsalis says it is a seven-movement work that gives a symphonic identity to the form and feeling of the blues. We're going to hear the third movement from Blues Symphony next. It's called Reconstruction Rag, and the Detroit Symphony Orchestra is led by Jader Bignamini.

Reconstruction Rag, the third movement from Wynton Marsalis's Blues Symphony, written in 2009. The Detroit Symphony Orchestra, led by Jader Bignamini, and you're listening to 89.9 and WDAV.org. Music just ahead by Carl Philipp Emanuel Bach. Pianist Philip Bush grew up in Charlotte and has had a successful career across the country as a soloist, chamber musician, and university professor. He's the artist for the next WDAV Small Batch Concert at Free Range Brewing on Thursday, May 28th. He's also the guest on this week's Piedmont Arts Podcast, where he talks about his music education in Charlotte, as well as his love of contemporary music. 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

Carl Philipp Emanuel Bach's Flute Concerto in A Minor. Eckhart Haupt, the flutist with the CPE Bach Chamber Orchestra, led by Hartmut Hintschen. And this is 89.9 and WDAV.org. Music by a Queen's University graduate is coming up next. Our music is made possible by WDAV donors and Orchestra of the Carolinas, presenting a concert featuring acclaimed jazz vocalist Carmen Bradford. Bradford and the orchestra will perform a program of jazz standards, including works by Gershwin and Waller, and that's Saturday, May 30th at Davidson Town Hall and Community Center. Tickets at orchestracarolinas.org. Malik Jandali is a Syrian-American composer. He is also a graduate of Queen's University in Charlotte and composer in residence there. We're going to hear something from his Concerto for Violin and Orchestra. We'll hear the finale. This features violinist Rachel Barton Pine with the ORF Vienna Radio Symphony Orchestra, led by Maren Alsop.

0: The finale from the Concerto for Violin and Orchestra by Malik Gendali, a graduate of Queen's University in Charlotte. Violinist Rachel Barton-Pine was with the ORF Vienna Radio Symphony Orchestra. Maren Alsop conducted. And in just a moment, it is the Triumphal March from Verdi's Aida. 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

0: The Triumphal March from Aida by Giuseppe Verdi. And the Cincinnati Pops Orchestra was led by Eric Kunzel. 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I'm Rachel Stewart. I hope you'll stay with me for the Mozart Cafe, which is going to open up in just a moment with music from one of Mozart's motets. Weather-wise, it is very warm today. We've got a high of 91 predicted, sunny skies. It looks like it'll be mostly clear tonight with a low around 67. And tomorrow, a slight chance of showers and thunderstorms, but otherwise mostly sunny. Look for a high near 91.
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A Mozart motet written in Salzburg around 1772, starting us out in the Mozart Cafe on 89.9 and WDAV.org. That was Therefore We. Concentus Musicus of Vienna and the Schönberg Choir were led by Nicholas Harnoncourt. Welcome to the Mozart Cafe. I'm Rachel Stewart. Glad you're here. We get to enjoy music by Mozart and his contemporaries every weekday in the noon hour. Music is made possible by WDAV donors and Bach Charlotte, presenting the annual Charlotte Bach Festival, May 28th through June 7th. This year's festival features performances of Vivaldi's Gloria, choruses from Handel's Messiah, Purcell's Dido and Aeneas, Handel's Theodora, and works by J.S. Bach at different venues across Charlotte, including Queen's University and St. Mark's Lutheran Church. 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In his day, Moravian-born Franz Krommer was considered almost as great as Beethoven, and he was particularly recognized for his wind music. Here's some of that. It's the finale from the Oboe Concerto No. 2 in F, featuring oboist Alex Klein with the Czech National Symphony Orchestra, Paul Freeman conducting.

the finale from Franz Krommer's Oboe Concerto No. 2 in F here on 89.9 and WDAV.org in the Mozart Cafe. Alex Klein, the oboist with the Czech National Symphony Orchestra led by Paul Freeman. And we've got some music by Mozart just ahead. WDAV's blog of note is a great place for classical music news and features. This week, you can find out more about two pianists who will perform at upcoming WDAV events at Free Range Brewing. They are Philip Bush and Ethan Uslin. Bush is featured in the Small Batch Concert on May 28th, and Uslin brings his ragtime fun to our first ever Live Tuesday Trivia on May 26th. You can also check out the latest fanfare column from Phil Vavra, which also has info on lots of interesting things to do in our area. These and other blog posts are at wdav.org/blog. Here's some music Mozart wrote when he was about 16. It's the Divertimento in D.

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0: 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I have music next on the Mozart Cafe by Ferdinando Carulli. This is the duo in C for flute and guitar, featuring flutist Jean-Pierre Rompal and guitarist Alexander Lagoya.

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That was the duo in C for flute and guitar, Opus 104, number 3. Jean-Pierre Rampal, the flutist. Alexander Lagoya, the guitarist. And you are in the Mozart Cafe. 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We're going to finish the Mozart Cafe with Mozart's Piano Concerto No. 16 in D. This will feature pianist Derek Hahn with the Philharmonia Orchestra, led by Paul Freeman.

Mozart's Piano Concerto No. 16 in D. Pianist Derek Hahn was with the Philharmonia Orchestra led by Paul Freeman. And that's our last one in the Mozart Cafe today. We'll close for now, but come back tomorrow at noon.

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I'm Rachel Stewart, and my Lita Melton will join you in just a few minutes. She's got music by Richard Strauss lined up for us. And we've got our 1 o'clock waltz next. This is the Treasure Waltz from the Gypsy Baron by Johann Strauss Jr.

Ondrej Leonard leading the Czechoslovak Radio Orchestra Bratislava in the Treasure Waltz from the Gypsy Baron by Johann Strauss Jr. And that was this afternoon's 1 o'clock waltz on 89.9 WDAV and WDAV.org, Classical Public Radio. Hi there, I'm Mylita Melton. Hope you're having a wonderful Tuesday afternoon. On the way, a horn concerto by Richard Strauss, and a little later on this hour, a noteworthy story from Loki Corona. The Gladys and Rom Spark Society is a group of listeners who care about classical music on WDAV. We thank Christopher Brain of Concord and Luther and Sandra Moore of Charlotte for the part they play in bringing this music to you. For information on joining the Spark Society, visit WDAV.org and scroll down to the Ways to Give section. This is the Horn Concerto No. 1 by Richard Strauss. We'll hear it performed by the Australian-born horn virtuoso Barry Tuckwell. He helped transform the French horn into a true solo instrument. He performed with major orchestras all around the world and founded the London Sinfonietta. Also, he recorded extensively, including all the celebrated Mozart horn concertos. Tuckwell, also known for making the horn's famously difficult music sound effortless, as he does when he performs the Horn Concerto No. 1 by Richard Strauss with the London Symphony Orchestra.

0: Barry Tuckwell was the horn soloist with the London Symphony Orchestra for the Horn Concerto No. 1 in E-flat major by Richard Strauss. Music is made possible this afternoon by WDAV donors and by Steinway Galleries of the Carolinas. Today at Steinway, the Spirio Piano provides high-resolution re-performances featuring music such as you might hear on WDAV, from Mendelssohn to Mozart and many more, all with a touch of a finger. Details at SteinwayCarolinas.com.
1: Making a good first impression is a vital part of establishing a relationship. This applies to making friends, to dating, and even to building professional networks, right? Well, these are, of course, things that composers have to consider as well. But if you think about it, that really good first impression or introduction has to happen musically as well. Hey there, I'm Loki Karuna, and on this edition of Noteworthy, I'd like to introduce you to someone who puts a lot of thought into first impressions, composer Derek Sky. Derek Sky is a Los Angeles-based composer, conductor, musician, and educator who integrates a plethora of musical practices into his works. Because of how unique his works are, Derek sometimes writes overtures or preludes that serve as an introduction to larger works that showcase his contemporary approach. This prelude, titled as such, highlights the integration of electronics and other contemporary aesthetics that he utilized in one of his larger scale compositions. In addition to utilizing electronics, Derek Sky often includes various cultural aesthetics from around the world in his music, impressing on his listeners his dedication to bridging musical gaps and intersecting artistic practices. Derek has proven to put his best foot forward both socially and musically, and is without a doubt one of today's most noteworthy composers. Noteworthy is a production of WDAV Classical Public Radio.
0: For this and other noteworthy stories, go online to noteworthyclassical.org. So here's a selection by Derek Sky. This is an excerpt from a piece called Prisms, Cycles, and Leaps. The composer conducts an ensemble called Bridge to Everywhere.

Music by the subject of this afternoon's noteworthy story, Derek Sky. That was an excerpt from Prisms, Cycles, and Leaps. The composer conducted an ensemble called Bridge to Everywhere. In just a moment, a symphony written in 1776 by Franz Joseph Haydn. 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From May 22nd through the 31st, a Steinway grand piano will be the centerpiece of a dynamic series of free concerts and events at Free Range Brewing, including a WDAV small batch concert with pianist Philip Bush, and our first ever live Tuesday trivia event. 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Next up, the Symphony No. 61 in D Major by Franz Joseph Haydn. This piece was written in 1776 during his years at the Esterházy court, where he experimented constantly with orchestral color and surprise. The symphony sparkles, especially in its lively finale, and it's a good reminder of why Haydn became known as the father of the symphony. Adam Fischer leads the Austro-Hungarian Haydn Orchestra.

written in 1776. That was music from the father of the symphony, Franz Joseph Haydn. That was the Symphony No. 61 in D major, with Adam Fischer leading the Austro-Hungarian Haydn Orchestra. 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Music continues with a piece by Zdeněk Fibich. This is Fireside Talk from Impressions from the Countryside. Fibich was one of the great Czech romantic composers alongside Smetana and Dvorak, though his music is heard less often today. He combined rich romantic melodies with Czech folk influences and was especially admired for his expansive piano music, symphonic poems, and operas. Marek Stilic leads the Czech National Symphony Orchestra.

Music by Zdeněk Fibic. That was Mark Stilic leading the Czech National Symphony Orchestra in Fireside Talk from Impressions from the Countryside. 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I'm Miley DeMelton. Do stay tuned. On the way is this afternoon's Midday Masterpiece. Today it is a blockbuster by Niccolo Paganini. Music is made possible this afternoon by WDAV donors and Duke Health Lake Norman Hospital, providing care from the routine to the complex and committed to redefining what's possible. More at dukehealth.org/Lake Norman. Each afternoon, Monday through Friday at 2, we bring you the Midday Masterpiece. This afternoon, it's the Violin Concerto No. 2, nicknamed La Campanella, by Niccolo Paganini. Italian violin virtuoso Niccolo Paganini stunned 19th century audiences with dazzling technique that seemed almost supernatural. His Violin Concerto No. 2 earned the nickname La Campanella, or the Little Bell, because of the sparkling bell-like effects in the final movement. The concerto remains one of the great showcases of violin brilliance, agility, and theatrical flair. This is violinist Ilya Kahler with the Polish National Radio Symphony Orchestra.

Stephen Gunzenhauser led the Polish National Radio Symphony Orchestra featuring violinist Ilya Kalar. That was the Violin Concerto No. 2, nicknamed La Campanella by Niccolo Paganini. And it was this afternoon's midday masterpiece on 89.9 WDAV and WDAV.org. 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Music next by Art Tatum called Cherokee, and we'll hear it performed by pianist Philip Bush. He is a Charlotte native, currently a professor at the University of South Carolina in Columbia, and he's also the featured artist in the next small batch concert at Charlotte's Free Range Brewing on May the 28th.

Charlotte native Philip Bush performing music by Art Tatum called Cherokee. Philip Bush, currently a professor at the University of South Carolina and Columbia, is the featured artist in the next Small Batch concert and Charlotte's Free Range Brewing coming up next week on May the 28th. In just a few moments, Ancient Airs and Dances, The Suite No. 2 by Ottorino Respighi. The Charlotte Symphony Orchestra closed out their season with a concert called Copeland and Kahane, which was broadcast live on WDAV. The concert explored the meaning of home with Copeland's Appalachian Spring Suite, Jennifer Higdon's Skyline from Cityscape, and spotlight artist Gabriel Kahane's oratorio-style emergency shelter intake form. Music director Kwame Ryan conducted. If you missed it, you can listen to the recording for a limited time at our Stream Archive at WDAV.org. 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

0: Jesus Lopez Cobos leading the Lausanne Chamber Orchestra in the Ancient Airs and Dances Suite No. 2 by Ottorino Respighi. Music continues with a piece by Oscar Nedbal, Into the Jungle, a polka. He was a Czech composer and conductor best known for light orchestral music. His lively polka, Into the Jungle, combines dance rhythms with colorful musical storytelling, showing the playful side of the late Romantic era. Nedbal also performed as a violist with the famed Czech Quartet before turning to conducting and composition full-time. Here's the Czech Philharmonic Orchestra.
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Music by the Czech composer and conductor Oskar Nedbal, best known for his light orchestral music. That little polka was called Into the Jungle, and we heard the Czech Philharmonic Orchestra. 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Hi there, I'm Mylita Melton. Great to have your company this afternoon. Stay tuned. On the way, this afternoon's musical pause for reflection. 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Well, no matter what's on your mind this Tuesday afternoon, it really is important to stop at times and give yourself a refreshing break. So we provide you with selections to give you an opportunity for a musical pause for reflection. This afternoon's music is by the French composer Jules Massenet, his Meditation from Thaïs. This French composer wrote the meditation from his opera Thaïs as a serene interlude between scenes, and today the meditation has become one of the most beloved and recognizable melodies in all of French romantic music. Scott Yu conducts the London Symphony Orchestra featuring cellist Hee Yong Lim.

The meditation from Thais by Jules Massenet. That featured cellist Hee-yeon Lim with the London Symphony Orchestra led by Scott Yu. And that was this afternoon's musical pause for reflection on WDAV. 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Music now by Einar England. He was a Finnish composer whose first language, like Sibelius, was Swedish. In 1949, he came to the U.S. to study with Aaron Copland, and he also played jazz with Leonard Bernstein. This is the Overture and Uralia Waltz to the Cherry Orchard, performed by the Finnish Radio Symphony Orchestra.

0: The Overture and Euralia Waltz to the Cherry Orchard by Einar Englund. That was the Finnish Radio Symphony Orchestra on WDAV, a service of Davidson College supported by listeners like you. I'm Miley DeMelton. In just a few moments, a trio sonata by Johann Sebastian Bach.
1: 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I'm Frank Dominguez.
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James Galway and his wife Jean played flute, along with violinist Monica Huggett and Sarah Cunningham played viola da gamba, and Philip Moll played harpsichord for a trio sonata in G major by Johann Sebastian Bach on 89.9 WDAV and WDAV.org. 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This is a piece by Etienne Nicolas Méhul, the overture to The Supposed Treasure. French composer Etienne Nicolas Méhul was one of the most influential opera composers during the time of the French Revolution and was an important bridge between Mozart and Berlioz. His lively overture to The Supposed Treasure has loads of dramatic energy and lots of sharp contrast, too. Méhul was one of Beethoven's favorite contemporary composers. Beethoven admired him for his bold and expressive style. This is the orchestra of the Gulbenkian Foundation with music by Etienne Nicolas Méhul, the overture to The Supposed Treasure.

The Orchestra of the Gulbenkian Foundation with the Overture to The Supposed Treasure by Etienne Nicolas Méhul on 89.9 WDAV and WDAV.org. Here's Sir Neville Mariner leading the Academy of St. Martin in the Fields featuring violinist Victoria Molova, the Violin Concerto in D minor by Felix Mendelssohn.

Violinist Victoria Mulova with the Academy of St. Martin in the Fields under the direction of Sir Neville Mariner with music by Mendelssohn. That was the Violin Concerto in D minor.

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I'm Mylita Melton. Lauren Rico is in for Frank Dominguez this afternoon. She begins with music by Antonio Vivaldi. This is the Flute Concerto in D Major, nicknamed the Goldfinch, featuring flutist Jean-Pierre Rampal with I Solisti Veneti, led by Claudio Scimone.

Antonio Vivaldi's Flute Concerto in D No. 3, The Goldfinch, Jean-Pierre Rampal, flutist, and Jean-François Payard conducted I Celeste Divinity. From the Catherine and Wilton Connor Broadcast Studio, I'm Lauren Rico, filling in for Frank Dominguez, and this is Classical Public Radio, 89.9 WDAV, a service of Davidson College made possible by listeners like you, and Bach Charlotte, presenting the annual Charlotte Bach Festival, May 28th through June 7th. This year's festival features performances of Vivaldi's Gloria, Purcell's Dido and Aeneas, Handel's Theodora, choruses from Messiah, as well as works by J.S. Bach and those he influenced at different venues across Charlotte. Tickets at bachcharlotte.com. I hope you can forgive me. I've got a scratchy throat here thanks to allergies, a little hoarse, but I'll try to keep the talking to a minimum. I'll let the music do the talking. This is the finale to Richard Strauss's Sinfonia Domestica. He described this enormous symphonic work as a portrait of his home life, including himself, his wife, and even their child. Sinfonia Domestica by Strauss is performed by Gerard Schwartz and the Royal Liverpool Philharmonic Orchestra.

Members of the Royal Liverpool Philharmonic Orchestra, Gerard Schwartz, conducted them for the Sinfonia Domestica by Richard Strauss. We heard the finale movement. Music is made possible by WDAV donors and by Thrive More, celebrating 75 years. 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Maria Luisa Neunecker is the horn player featured on this recording of Reinhold Glier's Horn Concerto. Werner Andreas Elbert conducts the Bamberg Symphony Orchestra. This is the first movement.

The first movement of Reinhold Gleier's Horn Concerto. Maria Luisa Neunecker was the horn soloist, and the Bamberg Symphony was conducted by Werner Andreas Albert. WDAV's blog of note is a great place for classical music news and features. This week, you can find out more about two pianists who will perform at upcoming WDAV events at Free Range Brewing, Philip Busch and Ethan Uslan. Busch is featured in the Small Batch concert on May 28th, and Uslan brings his ragtime fun to our first ever live Tuesday trivia on May 26th. You can also check out the latest fanfare column from Phil Varvara, which has info on lots of interesting things to do in our area. These and other blog posts are at wdav.org/blog. Joseph Schmidt was an 18th century composer from the Netherlands. He was known as the Dutch Haydn. We'll hear his symphony in E-flat, which has the nickname the hurdy-gurdy. It comes from orchestral textures in this symphony that imitate the droning folk instrument, the hurdy-gurdy. Here's the New Dutch Academy Chamber Orchestra with Simon Murphy conducting.

the new Dutch Academy Chamber Orchestra, Simon Murphy conducting them for Joseph Schmidt's Symphony in E-flat, The Hurdy-Gurdy. Evenings are meant for relaxing. 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

Music written by one of the great violin virtuosos of the Romantic era, Henryk Wieniawski. In fact, he wrote that piece to show off his own astonishing technique. Although it's Joshua Bell who was executing it there. He was the violin soloist. Vladimir Ashkenazi conducted the Cleveland Orchestra. The finale to Henryk Wieniawski's Violin Concerto No. 2 in D minor. 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Hi, I'm Lauren Rico. I'm filling in for Frank Dominguez. It's time for The Road to Joy. We're taking the scenic route home tonight with beautiful music by Louis Moreau Gottschalk. The Grand Tarantella is performed by pianist Robert De Gaetano, the Slovak Radio Symphony Orchestra with Kirk Trevor conducting.

Louis Morrow Gottschalk, one of America's first famous virtuoso composers. His Grand Tarantella featured pianist Robert De Gaetano, and Kirk Trevor conducted the Slovak Radio Symphony Orchestra. 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Unseen Music by Michael Torkey, that is on the way. From Franz Joseph Haydn, his String Quartet No. 2, known as the Fifths Symphony, and that comes from the opening interval pattern, descending fifths that shape, well, pretty much all of the work. Now, this is an arrangement that expands that string quartet into string orchestra form, but still preserves Haydn's very conversational style. This is the String Quartet in D minor, the Fifths, by Franz Joseph Haydn, performed by members of the American String Project.

A recording from the spring of 2011 in Seattle by the American String Project. That was the string quartet in D minor number 2 by Haydn, sometimes known as the Fifths, but an arrangement for full-on string orchestra there. The Charlotte Symphony Orchestra closed out their season with a concert called Copland and Kahane, which was broadcast live on WDAV. The concert explored the meaning of home with Copland's Appalachian Spring Suite, Jennifer Higdon's Skyline from Cityscape, and Spotlight artist Gabriel Kahane's oratorio-style emergency shelter intake form. Music director Kwame Ryan conducted. If you missed it, you can listen to the recording for a limited time at our stream archive at WDAV.org. The live broadcast was made possible by Bragg Financial, via Health Partners, and listeners like you. We've got a recent album from American composer Michael Torkey. He's got his own label called Ecstatic Records. This is a 9-movement piece called Unseen, which Michael describes as contemporary rhythms and harmonies applied to the symphony orchestra. This is Unseen Number 1 by Michael Torkey. The composer conducts the East Coast Chamber Orchestra as well as the Michael Torkey Orchestra.

Michael Torkey leading the East Coast Chamber Orchestra and his very own Michael Torkey Orchestra in his own composition, Unseen, number one, from a larger nine-movement work called Unseen from his new album. WDAV is a service of Davidson College, supported by listeners like you and Park Point Village, an Axe Retirement Life community. This park-like campus, just 35 minutes south of Charlotte, is offering a sneak peek into changes starting this year. Details at aboutacts.com/public radio. I'm Lauren Rico. I'm filling in for Frank Dominguez on this Tuesday evening. I hope you're doing well. Please forgive the hoarse voice. Coming up, timely music. Hint, hint. Right now, we've got Ukrainian-born Israeli violinist Vadim Glutsman. His new album on the Onyx Classics label features three Bach concertos plus three short violin works by Ukraine's most exalted living composer, Valentin Silvestrov. This is Bach, the violin concerto in A minor. Vadim Glutsman, violinist with Zachary Keratin, directing Compass Renaissance.

0: Violin Concerto in A Minor of Johann Sebastian Bach. Vadim Glutzmann was the violinist, Zachary Coretten directing Compass Resonance Ensemble.
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Welcome to the WDAV Supper Club, where you're invited to pull up a chair, enjoy beautiful music, and celebrate living well. Supper is served.

Song to the Moon from Rusalka by Antonin Dvorak. Joshua Bell was the violinist. Michael Stern conducted the Orchestra of St. Luke's. The Supper Club is underway on WDAV. Good food, softer lights, and music that doesn't mind lingering a while. I'm Lauren Rico, and I'm filling in for Frank Dominguez. Thanks for spending some time with us in the Supper Club. Brahms waltzes on the way. Right now, it's Peter Josef von Lindpeinter, a German conductor and composer who spent much of his career in Stuttgart. This is his clarinet concertino, a favorite among clarinetists because it really lets the instrument be both elegant but also playful at the same time. The finale to the clarinet concertino in E-flat by Peter Josef von Lindpeinter is performed by clarinetist Dieter Klöcker, and Jesus Lopez Cobos conducts the Berlin Radio Symphony Orchestra.

The Berlin Radio Symphony Orchestra, Jesus Lopez Cobos conducted them. Dieter Klucker was the clarinetist for the clarinet concertino in E-flat by Peter Joseph von Lindpaintner. That was the finale movement. 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Just fill out the request form with the name of the piece and the composer at wdav.org/request. And then be listening every Sunday from noon to 1 o'clock. We're spending some time in the Supper Club here on WDAV. Johannes Brahms originally wrote these waltzes for piano, four hands, perfect for informal music making at home. Performed here by Hélène Mercier and Cyprian Katsaris.

One piano, two pianists, four hands, 20 fingers, whole lot of notes flying around there. In Johannes Brahms' waltzes, Hélène Mercier and Cyprian Katsaris were playing piano four hands. I'm Lauren Rico, filling in for Frank Dominguez. This is The Supper Club. And speaking of supper clubs, apparently one of the latest dinner party trends is retro hosting. Actual cloth napkins, candles, printed menus, maybe even people arriving on time. Imagine that. Daniel Auber was one of the most successful opera composers in 19th century Paris. We're not going to hear any of his opera music, though. We're going to hear his Rondo for cello and orchestra, which still manages to retain an operatic sense of elegance and charm. Martin Ostertag is the cellist, and Roberto Pasternostro is conducting the Radio Symphony Orchestra of Berlin.

Danielle Aubert's Rondo for Cello and Orchestra. That was Martin Ostertag, cellist, with Roberto Pasternostro conducting the Radio Symphony Orchestra, Berlin. 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

The Fair Melusina, a concert overture by Mendelssohn based on the legend of Melusina, a water spirit from European folklore. That was Claudio Abbado conducting the London Symphony Orchestra. 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Hi there, I am Lauren Rico. I'm filling in for Frank Dominguez this evening. Please forgive the hoarse voice. I'm really struggling with allergies this spring. Mendelssohn Symphony No. 1 on

Mozart's Sonata in B-flat for bassoon and cello. Klaus Thunemann, bassoon. Stephen Orton, cellist. If you enjoyed that, don't forget Rachel Stewart brings you Mozart Cafe, weekdays from noon to 1 p.m., music by Mozart and his contemporaries. 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Handel coming up in about a half hour. In the meantime, though, it's Mendelssohn, a teenaged Mendelssohn. He wrote his first symphony when he was 15, but it already shows his remarkable control of orchestration and form. The Symphony No. 1 in C minor by Felix Mendelssohn. Here's Claudio Abbado with the London Symphony Orchestra.

0: the London Symphony Orchestra, Claudio Abbado conducting for Felix Mendelssohn's Symphony No. 1 in C minor. 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

That introduction came from one of Handel's early Italian cantatas, Delirio Amoroso, Love Madness. It was performed by Le Concert d'Astre on Classical Public Radio, WDAV. 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Pianist Philip Busch will be in the spotlight, playing a varied program of works that range from Chopin to Zappa. Busch, a Charlotte native, is one of the most successful classical musicians to come out of the Queen City. 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You might hear a lot of Rossini overtures, a lot of them. That's because he wrote a lot of operas, and all of them had overtures. The truth is that he wrote comic operas, especially with incredible speed, occasionally recycling overtures when deadlines got a little too close for comfort. This particular overture comes from the opera The Turk in Italy, which pokes fun at romantic confusion, theatrical conventions, and human vanity. Here's the Academy of St. Martin in the Fields with Sir Neville Mariner conducting.

0: Overture to the Turk in Italy by Gioachino Rossini. Sir Neville Mariner conducted the Academy of St. Martin in the Fields. Music is made possible by WDAV donors and Bach Charlotte, presenting the annual Charlotte Bach Festival, May 28th through June 7th. This year's festival features performances of Vivaldi's Gloria, Purcell's Dido and Aeneas, Handel's Theodora, choruses from Messiah, as well as works by J.S. Bach and those he influenced at different venues across Charlotte. Tickets at BachCharlotte.com. I'm Lauren Rico. I have been filling in for Frank Dominguez this evening. I hope you enjoy the rest of your night. Stick around. Keenan Harmon is coming up next on Classical Public Radio, 89.9 WDAV, WDAV HD1 Davidson, and WDAV.org.
1: 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Nowadays, it could be called a text or even an email, but the true meaning is always the same. I'm thinking about you. Well, we thought of you when we decided to open each edition of our email newsletter, The Companion, with a personal note from a WDAV host you know and love. 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

Good evening and welcome. I'm Keenan Harmon, and moments from now we have tonight's Evening Opus. We present a different complete masterwork each weeknight at the 8 p.m. hour, and tonight we have some music for you by George Bizet. And like with the work that is our Evening Opus tonight, as well as other works around this hour, we're going to hear composers that are known for their operas. Bizet was well known for the operetta Carmen. We'll take some other composers that are known for their operas, and we'll hear some of their non-operatic music. Yes, we're going to hear a complete masterwork by Bizet that is not an opera. Tonight's work was written when Bizet was about 17 years old, and he was studying at the Paris Conservatory. He was asked to write some kind of a symphonic work, and it was for kind of a throwback orchestra, a traditional orchestra that did not have trombones, something you would typically find in the time of Mozart. And he wrote a four-movement symphony in C. It was rather light and quaint and charming, especially for romantic tastes. And like I said, a bit of a throwback to the Mozartean style. We're going to hear the San Francisco Ballet Orchestra, led by Martin West, performing tonight's Evening Opus, The Symphony in C by Bizet.